0: this is Toby Keith.
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1: It may seem hard to believe, but there are more things we agree on in America than things we don't. One of them seems to be a no-brainer. The other kind of explains a whole lot. And if you are planning on hitting the beach one last time before summer is over, arm yourself with the facts before you really embarrass yourself, your family, and your friends.
0: It's the Rowdy Ride Home.
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1: For a lot of us, summer will not end until Labor Day weekend, and that means you still have a little over a month to hit the beach. But keep this in the back of your mind if you do. Thousands of giant lion's mane jellyfish have washed ashore that contain neurotoxins that can trigger intense burning pain, red welts, itching, muscle cramps, headaches, and nausea. There's one wives' tale, it's been around for a long time, that says urinating on a jellyfish sting can alleviate the pain, and that is not true. And it's also not something you want to try, especially if you are among people you do not know well. Or in my case, didn't know at all.
0: It's the Rowdy Ride Home.
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1: Netflix says profits grew in the second quarter after new membership signups and price increases, but share prices still fell because the forecast was below expectations. Netflix now says its biggest challenge is finding any couple any night of the week that can just agree on what to watch. Oh, and I remember where I was when this news broke on this day in 1984. The U.S. passed the National Minimum Drinking Age Act, which prohibited those under the age of 21 from buying or possessing alcohol. And I am quite certain that nobody under the age of 21 ever drank again.
0: The Rowdy Ride Home.

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1: I know it may seem like we live in a nation divided, but there are plenty of things that we can all agree on. We love pizza, and we love hamburgers, and hardly anything is a better pick-me-up than a PB&J sandwich. We love to play cornhole, and then there is this. Most of us cannot seem to get enough of morning marital relations and Dolly Parton, which might explain why we haven't seen much of her lately.
0: The Rowdy Ride Home.
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1: These days, you'd think there is not anything that would ever get a Gen Zer off the couch, but turns out there is. What are they doing and where are they going? I'll tell you in just a few. Oh, and we've got good news on the financial front today. Or do we?
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1: They said it wouldn't last. They said it was too loud, too rough, too real. Guess what? Outlaw Country, still standing, still swinging.

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1: You will never guess who is headed back to the movie theaters. And I am talking in massive numbers. It's the generation who has had an iPhone in their face for three quarters of their lives, Generation Z. And let me tell you why. They love the shared atmosphere of a movie theater. They crave the communal popcorn and collective reactions, be they happy, scared, or sad. Apparently, they just create this sense of intimacy and connection that many find hard to duplicate at home. Or at least that's what the experts say. Me, I think they're going back to the theaters because they have finally found the one place where it's socially acceptable to ignore everyone around them.
0: It's the Rowdy Ride Home.
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2: What's the coolest collaboration you've done?
1: Probably Willie Nelson.
2: Singing with Willie Nelson. I mean, come on. The guy's been around so long. Did you do any funny stuff on his bus like Toby Keith did?
1: Oh, yeah. Lots of times. I've met him several times. he's a great guy.
2: It's okay, man. It's Colorado. Funny. You can say it.
1: Yeah, I've been high with Willie lots. he was very funny. Told a lot of jokes. Very fun to be around.
0: More laughs in the morning. Scott and Allie on the Outlaw.

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1: Two burglars in the United Kingdom are headed to jail after making one incredibly dumb mistake during a break-in. Security cameras caught them red-handed after they actually removed their masks right in the middle of the burglary because they couldn't hear each other talking through them. And if that wasn't bad enough, one of the thieves got a rather personal part of his anatomy caught on a razor wire fence while he was trying to escape. Ouch! They both ran away from the scene shortly after the break-in. Well, one of them ran away. The other just sort of limped and winced.
0: The Rowdy Ride Home.

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1: Let me leave you with a bit of good news before we go, I think. The Bureau of Labor Statistics reported inflation fell to 3.5% in June, and that is the largest one-month drop in years. But along with it, that's not the only thing in America that's shrinking. Just last weekend at a restaurant, I ordered the $75 porterhouse steak and told the waiter to put it on my American Express card. And wouldn't you know it, fit.
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1: Let's talk about what we secretly judge people for.
2: Now, you and I are bad about the secret part
1: of
2: this.
1: Yeah, you know, we're kind of...
3: I will not secretly judge you about this. It will be out loud. Messy car.
2: If we're going on a group field trip and you volunteer to drive...
1: Yeah, oh yeah.
2: If I have to move more than one to-go cup, I'm going to lose it. We're going to take my car.
1: Do I get to call him out right now? Because I think he can hear me.
2: The owner of five children.
1: I think we went somewhere sometime. Angel offered to drive.
2: Yeah.
1: We jumped into the Angel mobile and I got in the back seat and I quickly discovered that every fast food item that Angel has ever eaten since he was maybe the age of 18.
2: Yeah.
1: Was still in the back seat.
2: Yeah.
1: So.
2: And they were super in the way while we were trying to buck you in that car seat.
1: Man.
0: It's Scott and Allie B in the morning. On The Outlaw.
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Red Dirt Evans with scars, stories, and zero apologies. This isn't Nashville country. It's Outlaw After Dark.

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1: You and I are foodies, that's for sure. So we're always looking at food articles like this one. Mm-hmm. The most unique Oreo flavors ever released. What's your favorite Oreo?
2: Oh, the one that I haven't been able to find in a long time or the current favorite?
1: Sure.
2: Well, they're different.
1: Okay, what's your answer? Just say both.
2: Red velvet.
1: Oh.
2: With the cream cheese filling.
1: The red velvet one.
2: I've never been able to find them since like 2019.
1: Really?
2: And it breaks my heart because they are amazing.

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1: If your boots are a little dirty and your past a little rough, you'll fit right in. It's Outlaw After Dark.

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0: It's Scott and Allie B. in the morning.
1: Are you having eggs for breakfast?
2: You know, I can't afford to have eggs for breakfast. Right? It's expensive. I was at the store the other night, and I was like, man, when are they coming down? And everybody, I've seen people do this. They're like, you know what? I'm going to get my own chickens.
1: Because chickens make the eggs, and now you've got your endless supply.
2: Totally get it. At this point, though, I think I'd prefer my neighbor have a rooster than the 9 dogs they currently have.
1: 9 dogs.
2: Because
1: 10 screaming children.
2: And you remember the neighbor I was telling you about that has the kid that screams every time it reaches outside oxygen?
1: Mm-hmm.
2: Yeah, I thought they'd grow out of that. So I have an update. No, they're not growing out of it.
1: At some point, that kid's voice is going to get lower, isn't it?
2: At some point. What do you think at the Allie B house? You going to get chickens?
1: No. Think about this math right now. Chickens.
2: Okay.
1: Plus
2: sure.
1: Bruce.
2: Oh. Your dog doesn't play well with little critters coming in the yard,
1: critters
2: does it?
1: Critters are not welcome. We have a critter guard, a.k.a. the dog. You know what I think?
2: Huh?
1: Those people that run those chicken fighting rings, they're actually just selling the eggs now.
2: They've converted.
1: The fighting is not being lucrative, so no. They've just converted.
2: They're
1: to,
2: making more money off the sale of eggs than they are fighting.
1: It's just an egg factory now.
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1: It's Scott and Allie B in the morning.
2: You have Venmo, and that's the most important thing of this story that I want to talk about.
3: Oh, you want to talk about my Venmo account?
2: You have Venmo on your phone. Now,
3: look.
2: First question.
3: Yeah.
2: Did you install it?
3: No.
2: My
3: 20-year-old daughter did.
2: Someone under the age of 30 help you set it up?
3: Correct.
2: Okay, just making sure.
3: And the one time I have used it, another 30-something helped me to actually transfer funds. Let's get to that in a second. Here's how Scott started with Venmo. I sold something on Marketplace.
2: Yeah.
3: And the girl showed up at my door like, "You got Venmo?" I'm like, "Well, I've heard of it."
2: The what now?
3: The what now? Luckily, my daughter was home. She's like, we can get him Venmo.
2: We can get you the Venmo.
3: We can get him Venmo. So I came to work, and then I usually like to spring for coffee. I didn't realize that inadvertently, I am your only source of cash.
2: You're my ATM.
3: Yeah, because you're a millennial. You don't carry cash.
2: I don't carry cash, but if there's ever cash in my wallet, 99% of it came from you.
3: Yeah.
2: But if you're starting to use Venmo,
3: yeah,
2: I have no cash income. My gripe with Venmo is like it knows your contacts in your phone and it gives you like a feed of what your friends are spending their money on.
3: That's, you know, that's a great way to know if one of your friends are kind of a freak or not, you know?
2: Yeah, what's that payment to OnlyFans about?
3: Yeah, what's, how many times a month are you going to OnlyFans?
2: What's that leaf emoji that you're sending to somebody that I know?
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2: I was toting my pack along the dusty Winnemucca Road when along came a semi with a high-end canvas-covered load. 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
1: I like self-checkout.
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1: I get to bag everything how I want it.
2: Yeah.
1: I see, even my big old, you know, groceries for the week, I go through self-checkout. I don't want to talk to anyone. 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I'm not here to converse with you.
2: Has your shrink ever called you antisocial? 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
1: I'm too nervous to go to a shrink.
2: Oh.
1: Too antisocial to go to a shrink.
2: I didn't want to talk to a shrink.
1: Exactly.
0: More laughs in the morning. Scott and Allie on The Outlaw.

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1: Let's rank the workplace best to worst handwriting.
2: You know, I hand you a show sheet every morning. This is what we're going to talk about. How would you rate my handwriting? Because I do scribble.
1: I give you a solid, 10's perfect. I'm giving you a 7. I've got pretty good handwriting, I would say. Mine's legible.
2: I mean, is it cursive?
1: Sometimes.
2: You're kind of in the middle of the generation, so are you still cursive?
1: Sometimes I don't pick up the pen. I mean,
2: yeah,
1: it's slightly cursive, slightly non-cursive. And then we have Angel.
2: Oh, my God.
1: That looks like
2: when he hands
1: you put
2: me a
1: ink on the chicken's foot.
2: Yeah.
1: And then it jumped around on the page.
2: Yeah. Yeah. We've had some employees that work in our area, too, that one of them, it looked like a toddler wrote it.
1: Yeah.
2: And that's a grown man
1: You're
2: trying to say something.
1: You're a full-grown man with a job.
2: And I'm like, I literally have no idea what that says.
1: I have a theory,
2: by the way. You know, when the doctor, I'm old enough that doctors used to write handwritten prescriptions.
1: Yes.
2: And it's like, I think that was a joke with the pharmacy.
1: They already called it in.
2: I think they called it in or emailed it in.
1: Yeah.
2: But they just send you with a note. And I think the pharmacy gets them and they're like, oh, look, this one's a picture of a dog. You know?
0: Life's too short to listen to boring radio. Scott and Allie on the Outlaw.

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He was standing there right next to the stage and

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0: Mm-mm. 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
1: Things that you didn't know about a woman till she moved in on you.
2: Women have pillows everywhere. Couch pillows, bed pillows, decorative bed pillows.
3: Pillows.
2: You gotta have pillows everywhere.
1: I had mentioned to my wife, because she's a home decorator deluxe.
2: Yes.
1: We have people visit our house going, do you guys even live here? Because it's looks staged all
2: Does
1: the time.
2: Does Home and Garden come in every quarter?
1: Oh, man. And I made a gentle criticism about the amount of throw pillows.
2: On your bed, right?
1: On the bed. I'm

0: have to revoke my man card for this. At one time, I had a picture of our bed on my phone so I could remember the damned order.
1: You gotta do what you gotta do.
0: At some point, there was a couple teddy bears in there, too.
1: Oh, no.
0: Oh, yeah. So I made this gentle critique about these throw pillows. So my wife girl-mathed me.
1: Okay.
0: She's like, okay, I'll take off the third row of pillows. The second tier, though, I will buy bigger ones.
1: Tier two.
0: Tier two.
1: Your tier two pillows got bigger.
0: At any given time. If the bed is not made,
1: yeah,
0: just know that in the corner of my bedroom, there is a pile of neatly stacked of pillows that are in the corner that are never on the bed when I'm in it.
1: So when you're actually sleeping,
0: yeah,
1: and the decoratives have been removed, how many pillows you got?
0: Well, we both have two king size big fluffies, but then she's got an arm pillow now. I call it the Great Wall of China because she puts it between me and her.
1: Yes.
0: But it's her arm pillow.
1: I have a hug pillow.
0: I think it's just so I can't get to her at all.
1: I think it's just a barrier.
0: I think it's a barrier.
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0: lucky, lucky man.
1: 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And the most country all night.
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He's a ranch hand in a pinch, man. 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
1: Something you need to know, due to budget cuts, there's some bathrooms that are closed now at Arches National Park that usually are open, so...
2: That's something you need to know, too, because if you've ever been into Arches, it's huge.
1: It's huge. Now, this is one of those rare times where it is just better to be a guy sometimes.
2: Yeah.
1: When you're stuck out there in this park, you know?
2: Yeah.
1: All I'm saying is I know that you probably get in trouble for doing such things,
2: yeah.
1: But it is pretty rural. Hide behind an arch.
2: Look, there's acceptable things that you can do in the sand.
1: I mean, but whose fault is it?
2: But there's also unacceptable things
1: that
2: you
1: should do.
2: They should
1: have a bathroom available to you, though. But if not, you know, is it really your fault?
2: Is it?
1: I don't know where the law falls on
2: depends.
1: This.
2: What'd you eat?
1: Because
2: that might
1: it depends,
2: be your fault.
1: You might be wearing one if you go.
2: They're selling them in the visitor center now.
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0: would you like to win free eggs every month for an entire year?
1: What?
0: Oh, yeah. Oh, yeah. And there's other perks, too. Cash bonuses, utility discounts, even country club memberships.
1: I feel like there's a catch here that I'm not hearing yet.
0: Oh, there's a big old hook that's going to be in your lip.
1: Uh-huh.
0: The only itsy bitsy teensy weensy detail is this is a promotion. So if you want to move to Kansas or Kentucky, you can team up with Make My Move, and they will move you to these rural locales.
1: All right, arrow in the leg. You've got to pick one.
0: Kansas or Kentucky?
1: Oh.
0: I got kinfolk in Kentucky.
1: And you've got family over there.
0: I've been to Kansas, too.
1: I'd pick Kentucky because at least you're that much closer, you know, to the beach.
0: Look, if you move to Kentucky, you're probably the most educated. You could be a professor at the college.
1: Right?
0: I could teach English.
1: And in Colorado, I'm like, what, maybe a 5 or a 6? In Kentucky, oh, I'm an 11.
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1: 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Oh, now. 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

0: Rod Staley and Ellie B.
1: 4th of July fireworks, you're going to have to let the town do it, folks. Fire one restrictions.
2: Yeah, stage one fire restrictions.
1: Stage one. You can still have fire pits and improved rings and that sort of thing.
2: Here's what's not allowed. Number one on the list, personal use of all fireworks.
1: Yeah. And you know what's it's interesting is they sell them everywhere.
2: Yeah.
1: I see some of you walking out. You're spending more than the national debt on fireworks.
2: For real.
1: Yeah.
2: It's a special holiday.
1: It really is.
2: Because, A, you scream America.
1: America.
2: And it's also the holiday where your poorest neighbor can explode an entire paycheck over your house.
1: Yes.
2: Not their house, your
1: Not
2: house.
1: Their house. Your house. They're aiming at you.
2: And have the best firework display.
1: Why is that?
2: Meanwhile, dental work and car work are just going unnoticed.
1: Are you saying some of these people don't make the wisest financial choices?
2: You know, I'm saying they're broadcasting that to the entire neighborhood.
1: It is so true. The house that you didn't think had two nickels to rub together, they somehow pull it together for fireworks. 4th of July, it's usually an impressive setup.
2: They're giving the town a run for its money.
1: Yeah.
2: It's crazy to me.
1: I know it.
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1: Your Grand Junction area forecast on this Friday. The monsoon is going to drop off slightly, but will still keep enough intact for some isolated storms to round out the work week. High temps today in the upper 90s with some low 100s. Lows tonight very mild in the low 70s with scattered clouds dropping off. Weekend temps 100 to 105. Daytime sun will trigger a few late-day thunderstorms. Weekend lows going to stay in the lower to mid-70s as skies are partly cloudy. For Grand Junction Media, I'm Day Weather Meteorologist Don Watzel.
2: They're funny. They're in the morning, and I like the stories that they come up with, and then their jokes.
0: 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Proof that caffeine and poor judgment can pay off. Scott and Allie B. in the morning.

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0: Ain't a Bad Life. 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
1: Woohoo!
0: Oh, I'm so excited about the weekend. Going to be a sunny and hot one today, though. 98. Whew.
1: I think I'm going to make my way down to the cool mountain air.
0: I would do the very same thing, my friend.
1: It's too hot.
0: It's too hot.
1: Mm.
0: What are we going to talk about on the show today? Airline etiquette. Oh, you know the person.
1: And we're not just talking about keep your shoes on.
0: Right.
1: On the plane. No, we're talking about phone.
0: It's about your phone.
1: Etiquette.
0: Why are we doing speakerphone on a plane?
1: Why you need to do that?
0: Oh, by the way, stick shifts. Now, I know you know how to drive a stick shift.
1: Absolutely.
0: I do as well. But they are almost extinct, according to the auto industry.
1: I think
0: it's a shame, actually.
1: This is wild because, you know, every teenager should drive a stick shift. It's the easiest way to avoid texting and driving.
0: Exactly right. We'll have some fun this morning.
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0: Best of the West 2026. 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
1: Your Grand Junction area forecast on this Friday. The monsoon is going to drop off slightly, but will still keep enough intact for some isolated storms to round out the work week. High temps today in the upper 90s with some low 100s. Lows tonight very mild in the low 70s with scattered clouds dropping off. Weekend temps 100 to 105. Daytime sun will trigger a few late-day thunderstorms. Weekend lows going to stay in the lower to mid-70s as skies are partly cloudy. For Grand Junction Media, I'm Day Weather Meteorologist Don Watzel.
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0: Colorado's best morning show. Don't worry, we're as shocked as you are. Scott and Allie B. in the morning.

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0: 107.3, the Outlaw, Western Colorado's Outlaw Country. We want to tell you about a new show here on the Outlaw that airs Saturday morning at 7 a.m. Bell and Pollock, accident and injury lawyers, champions of the people.
1: That's right. Bell and Pollock, they're going to be on every Saturday morning. They educate and advocate for their clients. So after a car accident, I mean, we've all been in one at some point.
0: Yep.
1: 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You can call for a free consultation, and they're going to create a legal game plan for you.
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0: That's Luke Bryan. Most people are good. 107.3, the Outlaw Western Colorado's Outlaw Country. I would say that most people are good, except those people using speakerphones on a plane.
1: Or anywhere. I'm not, like, if I'm in my car by myself and I'm driving, obviously I like to have speakerphone on because I need to be hands-free.
0: Yeah.
1: But anywhere in public, I'm not having my phone on speakerphone.
0: I don't understand. Like, the other day I was at the grocery store and I saw this young girl walking down, FaceTiming someone as she's pushing a shopping cart and buying groceries. I'm like, can you not just for 5 minutes?
1: Or put the AirPod in so we don't all have to hear the other half of your conversation.
0: It's a bipartisan group of lawmakers pushing for a nationwide ban on phone and video calls during airline flights.
1: Now, you and I, in the same boat, were like, well, if you switched your phone to airplane mode, like you were supposed to, you can't take calls or video calls.
0: And former flight attendants are chiming in on this, saying, you know, loud conversations, it's disrupting, and it also kind of starts some fights with other passengers because people don't like it.
1: And not to mention the flight attendants trying to give you safety instructions and you're sitting there on a loud conversation on speakerphone. You're that guy.
0: You're still listening to the safety stuff? I mean, it's the same every time.
1: I mean, I kind of forget sometimes.
0: I mean, do you get nervous when they say if you're in that aisle with the escape door or whatever?
1: No, I've never been rich enough to sit in that aisle.
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9: 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It's Scott and Allie on the Outlaw.

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0: You know, one of my favorite things to do in the summer is head down to Ouray and spend the entire day there soaking in the mountain air and all the fun activities they have to do down there. Now, I know the Gold Mountain fire response is continuing, but the fire did not directly impact the city of Ouray, and they are open and ready to welcome you. Local businesses, lodging, restaurants, shops, attractions, everything, the hot springs, it's all open. And every overnight stay, meal, purchase, and adventure helps support the people and small businesses that make Ouray such a special place. Lots of things to do down there. The hot springs pool, lots of waterfall hikes like Box Canyon or Cascade Falls, the baby bathtubs, backcountry tours over Corkscrew Pass, three different Via Ferratas to choose from. The infamous Perimeter Trail is also open. Tons of shopping and food. My husband's favorite rock shop, and not to mention Mouse's Chocolates, is a must do while you're down in Ouray. 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They're a gift shop with lots of toys, great for families, and nostalgic candy that's really hard to find as well. And coming up on our next Ouray giveaway on social media, we have a spotlight with author historian Marcy Wood. She wrote The Notorious Murder of Ellar Day, based on the infamous tragic events at the Beaumont Hotel in 1887. This is based on a true story. She's going to be giving us a free ebook and a ticket to the historic walking tour all about the book. That's coming up in September. We will be doing giveaways on our social media, so make sure you keep an eye on those pages. And for the latest information regarding current conditions, links to official fire websites, and air quality resources before you head down, just visit cityofuray.com/GMF. And don't forget, while you're there, please recreate responsibly and follow all fire restrictions.
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1: Your Grand Junction area forecast on this Friday. The monsoon is going to drop off slightly, but will still keep enough intact for some isolated storms to round out the work week. High temps today in the upper 90s with some low 100s. Lows tonight very mild in the low 70s with scattered clouds dropping off. Weekend temps 100 to 105. Daytime sun will trigger a few late-day thunderstorms. Weekend lows going to stay in the lower to mid-70s as skies are partly cloudy. For Grand Junction Media, I'm Day Weather Meteorologist Don Watzel.
0: 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More laughs in the morning. The most music all day.
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2: 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Sounds just like this.

0: Here's your part. There it is. Eric Church and Heart on Fire. You like that part, don't you?
1: We love that part.
0: Correct.
1: Every time.
0: 107.3 The Outlaw, Western Colorado's Outlaw Country. Stick shifts are becoming extinct. I think this is sad.
1: It is a little sad.
0: Manual transmissions. Almost gone, according to the American Car and Truck Market.
1: My first car was a manual, and
0: you know,
1: I think my parents did that on purpose.
0: Yeah.
1: Yeah.
0: Yeah, look. If you're worried about the crime rate and auto thefts,
1: mm-hmm.
0: bring stick shifts back or just drive a stick shift. That'll solve the problem right
1: there. The young generation of criminals will be like, I don't even know where to begin with that.
0: What's the third pedal for?
1: What does that do? Little they know, it's probably easier to steal, but you know.
0: Yeah. Stick shifts make up only 0.6%, less than 1% of vehicles built for sale.
1: That's wow.
0: Isn't that crazy?
1: It's kind of sad to think about. And I enjoyed my first car being a stick shift for sure. And especially learning to drive, you're definitely paying more attention to the road because both hands are doing something. Both feet are doing something. You have no time to text and drive.
0: No, you can't hold a latte. You can't do that.
1: You can't answer your phone at all because the light just turned green and now I got to get into second gear.
0: I will say there's a difference between a farm truck stick shift and a ZR1 Corvette or something.
1: Yes, like the stick shift you drove on.
0: Correct.
1: Would you call it the three on the tree?
0: Yeah.
1: I call it the
0: column shifter. Yep.
1: The H box on the column shifter. I had the regular gearbox, you know, down by the shift area.
0: Yeah. I mean, sports cars, they're fun to drive.
1: My first car was a Miata, and that gearbox, oh my gosh, it was the tiniest little thing. You could shift to the next gear, like with your pointer finger and your thumb. Just
0: Yeah, my first car, now it's going to date me a little bit, but it was an older car. It was way older than we were, but it was a very old car with a column shifter. My buddy and I, we were like 12, but his dad let us take us out on country roads.
1: Oh, yeah, back in the country,
0: nothing
1: of course.
0: To hit, just cornfields way out there.
1: Have fun.
0: But we kind of figured it out. We were going pretty good, but he never told us how to get into the reverse gear.
1: Oh, no.
0: Oh, it's walking back home 2 hours. Walking back home.
1: Oh, no.
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0: something that, you know, to wake you up in the morning. 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

107.3, the Outlaw Western Colorado's Outlaw Country. If you're still around the radio tonight, we have a great show you need to check out. When the sun goes down, the real country turns up. Every night from 8 to 11, it's Outlaw After Dark. 3 straight hours of the songs that still mean something. We're talking Red Dirt Country, Real Country, and the outlaw sound that Nashville just forgot about. You'll hear the road songs, the whiskey songs, the heartbreak songs, and the ones that make you roll the windows down and turn the volume all the way up. From the legends who built the outlaw sound to the new generation keeping it alive. Album and live cuts from Eric Church, Chris Stapleton, plus Red Dirt artists like Pat Green, Casey Donahue, Whiskey Myers, Cody Jinks, the Turnpike Troubadours. You'll find them all and much more at Outlaw After Dark. If it's too real for the mainstream, it's going to live right here on Outlaw Country. So tonight at 8, crank it up and ride along with us. It's Outlaw After Dark. 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

0: 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Best of the West 2026, the nominations are done, the voting is done, and now it's time for the celebration. Speaking of nominations, we had 40,000 nominations this year, which led to 112,000 votes across all the different categories. And now the fun part, the celebration, that's coming up on Wednesday, August 26th at the Grand Junction Convention Center. 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
5: 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Scott and Allie in the morning. And the best outlaw country all day long.

Well, I was heading home on 65 somewhere around Kentucky. When the CB rang for the bobtail rig, it's rolling on like thunder. Well, I answered him and he asked me, aren't you from out in Tulsa? No, but you might have seen me there. Just dropped a

0: That's Luke Combs. Wrapping up the show today with that on 107.3 The Outlaw, Western Colorado's Outlaw Country. The BS Express full out station for Friday. Going to be a hot one this weekend. Mm. Maybe you should get up there somewhere cool, Allie B.
1: I am planning on heading down to the mountains in Ouray, seeing some waterfalls, eating a scrap cookie or five.
0: Those are so good.
1: Getting in the hot spring pool. You know, I've never been down the slide in the summer.
0: What?
1: I'm very much so looking forward to that.
0: Pictures, please.
1: Yes.
0: Not you. The scrap cookies is what I'm talking about.
1: Right, of course.
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5: Breaker 19, this here's a rubber duck. You got a copy on me, Big Ben, come on. Yeah, 10-4, Big Ben, for sure, for sure. By golly, it's clean, clear to Flagtown, come on. Yeah, it's a big 10-4 there, Big Ben. Yeah, we definitely got the front door, good buddy. Mercy sakes alive, looks like we got us a convoy.
6: It was the dark of the moon on the 6th of June in a Kenworth pulling logs. Cab over Pete with a reefer on and a Jimmy hauling hogs. We is heading for Bear on I-10 about a mile out of Shaky Town. I says, Pigpen, this here's a rubber duck and I'm about to put the hammer

0: here's a duck, and you want to back off them hogs? 10-4, about 5 miles or so. 10, roger, them hogs is getting intense up here.
1: By the time we got into Tulsa Town, we had 85 trucks in all. But they's a roadblock up on the Cloverleaf, and them bears is wall to wall. Yeah, them Smokies as thick as bugs on a bumper. They even had a bear in the air. I says, calling all trucks, this here's the duck. We about to go a-hunting.

0: Big Ben. Negatory, Big Ben. You're still too close. Yeah, them hulk is starting to close up my sinuses. Mercy sakes, you better back off another 10.
1: Well, we rolled up Interstate 44 like a rocket sled on rails. We tore up all of our swindle sheets and left them setting on the scales. By the time we hit that shy town, them bears was getting smart. They'd brought up some reinforcements from the Illinois National Guard. There's armored cars and tanks and jeeps and rigs of every size. Yeah, them chicken coops was full of bears and choppers filled the skies. Well, we shot the line, we went for broke with 1,000 screaming trucks and 11 long-haired friends of Jesus in a chartreuse microbus.
0: Here, rubber duck to Sodbuster. Come on there, yeah. 10-4, Sodbuster. Listen, you want to put that microbus in behind that suicide jockey? Yeah, he's hauling dynamite and he needs all the help he can get.
1: Well, we laid a strip for the Jersey Shore and prepared to cross the line. I could see the bridge was lined with bears, but it didn't have a doggone dime. I says, Pigpen, this here's a rubber duck. We just ain't going to pay no toll. So we crashed the gate doing 98. I says, let them truck.

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1: Today is National Tequila Day. So you know what? You go out tonight, you enjoy a marg. Just remember, not too many. Otherwise, you may not feel good again until Monday.
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1: Turn it up some. All right, boys. This is her favorite song, you know that, right? 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Oh, she put her beard down. Here she comes, here she comes. Left, left, left, right, left.

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1: 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And symptoms include stiffness, throbbing near the joint, and even clicking when you bend your thumb. 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I do have to say that this feels like something our ancestors would shake their head at, and I would agree with them.
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5: Your Grand Junction area forecast on this Friday. The monsoon is going to drop off slightly, but will still keep enough intact for some isolated storms to round out the work week. High temps today in the upper 90s with some low 100s. Lows tonight very mild in the low 70s with scattered clouds dropping off. Weekend temps 100 to 105. Daytime sun will trigger a few late-day thunderstorms. Weekend lows going to stay in the lower to mid-70s as skies are partly cloudy. For Grand Junction Media, I'm Day Weather Meteorologist Don Watzel.
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1: I was scrolling across Instagram and I came across an Airbnb here in Nashville that is actually Morgan Wallen themed.
2: If I'm the problem, you might be the reason.
1: Now, it's not owned by Morgan Wallen, but the Airbnb features a lot of Tennessee orange, since Morgan is a big Tennessee fan. Quotes from his song, a cowgirl-themed room. There's even a replica of the chair that he threw off the rooftop at Eric Church's bar. The Airbnb is apparently a close walk to all the bars here on Broadway, and maybe the perfect spot to stay whenever you make it down to Music City.
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9: Your day, well, the forecast for Grand Junction, the western slope, unfortunately, is a very hot one today, and especially this weekend. No big changes in temperatures either early next week. Today, through the weekend, high temperatures 100 to 105. Overnight lows staying warm and in the low to mid 70s. Dry today through Sunday, hazy, smoky sunshine. A little bit of storm activity starts to show back up towards Monday and especially Tuesday. I'm Day Weather Meteorologist Mark Huer.
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1: 13 going on 30 is apparently getting a reboot, and I'm kind of like, is nothing sacred? 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

0: It's Scott and Allie B. in the morning, the BS Express. I'm just trying to
1: stay out of AA. Walker Hayes, AA. Yes,
2: I heard him sing that at Red Rocks.
1: We went to Chick-fil-A A. It's AA for Chick-fil-A.
2: Oh, come on.
1: Because we got a problem.
2: Chick-fil-A AA?
1: Chick-fil-A A.
2: I got you.
1: Yeah.
2: Yeah, got to get me off that sauce.
1: I'm on the sauce so hard right now.
2: Sauce so hard. I'm buying it in the big bottle. It's National First Love Day.
1: Ah, your first love.
2: I remember my first love. It's a fond memory for me when you take that next step. I remember being in the living room. I dimmed the lights. I turned some light music on.
1: Uh-huh.
2: I poured a glass of wine.
1: How old were you?
2: And I slipped the wrapper off that candy bar, and I was like, man. How you doing?
1: How you doing?
2: How you doing?
0: More laughs in the morning. Scott and Allie on the Outlaw.

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1: Your D-Weather forecast for Grand Junction, the western slope, unfortunately, is a very hot one today, especially this weekend. No big changes in temperatures either early next week. Today, through the weekend, high temperatures 100 to 105. Overnight lows staying warm and in the low to mid-70s. Dry today through Sunday, hazy, smoky sunshine. A little bit of storm activity starts to show back up towards Monday and especially Tuesday. I'm D-Weather meteorologist Mark Huer.
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0: And recently, Riley explained they ran into a little bit of an issue with the chairs because Riley typically wears a cowboy hat, but he couldn't with the high back of the chair. His hat kept hitting it. So he joked to Carson Daly, who's the host of the show and one of its producers, that he needed a holster slash hat stand for his hat. And apparently they made that happen, which is a first for The Voice. Riley will be on this next season with Adam Levine, Queen Latifah, and Kelly Clarkson. Season 30 debuts Monday, September 21st on NBC.
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2: 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While inside, she removed three pairs of shoes from their display boxes and concealed them inside her large shoulder bag. Shortly after, she walked past the checkout counter and left the store without paying for the shoes. The total estimated property loss is over $215. A photo of the suspect can be viewed at 241stop.com and on the Crime Stoppers of Mesa County Facebook page. 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Information reported to Crime Stoppers that leads to an arrest can earn you up to a $1,000 cash reward, and you will remain completely anonymous. 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
4: Day weather forecast for Grand Junction, the western slope, unfortunately, is a very hot one today, and especially this weekend. No big changes in temperatures either early next week. Today, through the weekend, high temperatures 100 to 105. Overnight lows staying warm and in the low to mid 70s. Dry today through Sunday, hazy, smoky sunshine. A little bit of storm activity starts to show back up towards Monday and especially Tuesday. I'm Day Weather Meteorologist Mark Huer.
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1: Tucker's going to drop the Sunburn mixtape next week with six songs, including Who Told You That, 98%, Crazy to Yourself, Yours, Sunburn, and Proving Me Right. When I talked to Tucker about the new music he had been working on, this is what he told me.
3: It feels so good, Katie. It feels, I don't know.
1: Wait, say more. Why does it feel good? Like, what is different about this? Or, like, what do you feel excited about?
3: This is going to sound super cliche because I feel like everybody says this, but I truly mean it when I say it's just, it is different. I am a little nervous for the world to hear it.
1: You are?
3: Just because it is different, and it's like, it's something I haven't really heard before. So, like, in a way, we're kind of just trying to, like, create this new thing, and either that will work or it will not, but I got a good feeling it will.
1: Tucker Wetmore's new EP, The Sunrise Mixtape, will be out next Friday, July 31st.
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8: Your day weather forecast for Grand Junction, the Western Slope, unfortunately, is a very hot one today, and especially this weekend. No big changes in temperatures either early next week. Today, through the weekend, high temperatures, 100 to 105. Overnight lows staying warm and in the low to mid 70s. Dry today through Sunday, hazy, smoky sunshine. A little bit of storm activity starts to show back up towards Monday and especially Tuesday. I'm Day Weather Meteorologist Mark Hewitt.
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1: I can't wait for your garment change.
2: Oh, yeah.
1: Yeah. It's going to be so good.
2: There's a story about that one last time. I tried, because you sat out last Best of the West.
1: Yeah, last year I was, I could not host.
2: Yeah.
1: I was recovering.
2: There you go.
1: From, childbirth.
2: Yeah, yeah. So I did the show solo, and I tried to keep it as consistent as what you and I have done in previous years. You like to do a garment change. So I thought, you know what? I'm going to keep it the same way you do.
1: You did?
2: Oh, yeah. So I did a garment change, and, it was going fine. I'll be honest with you. It was going fine, I thought.
1: What happened?
2: And, halfway through, I realized that you usually went backstage to do the garment change.
1: Oh.
2: I guess we don't have to wonder if it's boxers or briefs anymore. We got her back in studio with us, Allie. All things food, Christine. Now, you got to rate us because you were actually at Best of the West the other night.
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3: You always want to have a little room there.
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1: Is that the 4-star Yelp review? 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
0: More laughs in the morning. 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
1: Cole Swindell is here hanging out with us, and we're going to kick things off today by playing your big hit number one song, Ain't Worth the Whiskey. But first, could you tell the story behind this song?
2: Yeah, that came from a real place. Me, Adam Sanders, Josh Martin, we were writing that day, and I think I'll never forget this. Josh Martin had thrown out, he threw out the title, You Ain't Worth the Whiskey, and I didn't really say anything because I'm thinking, I'm like, that's, what is this? And then they keep throwing out titles. I'm like, hold on. I was like, what'd you say like four titles ago? Ain't Worth the Whiskey. We had all kind of recently been through a breakup, and off we went right in that. But that was one that just felt, I don't know, that we could just tell in the room, it felt like a, you know, one of those anthems for right where we were in life. And little did we know, I think the song got put on hold by a few, or I remember like Montgomery Gentry and some people put it, and I'm
1: really?
2: Like, we were over the moon, you know, freaking out. And you know, then you get let down, nobody records it, and then you're like, oh. And then a couple years later, I needed the song worse than anybody, you know, and it made my debut album. And just crazy to think back on some of these.
1: Here it is now. It's Cole Swindell, Ain't Worth the Whiskey, on the Superstar Power Hour.

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1: Cole Swindell is here this week hanging out with us, and you have obviously, you've written so many big songs that you sing, but you've also written a ton of songs, I don't know if people realize, that other artists have cut and have become big songs. What would you say is your favorite song that you wrote that another artist recorded?
2: I'd probably have to go, I know we're talking about Luke, but probably Roller Coaster.

0: Monster.
1: Just because of the history. I mean, I'm thankful for everyone that, you know, I wrote for people. But for me, I just growing up, going down to Panama City Beach in the summers and just what that song's about. You know, I've lived it. And the fact that somebody I looked up to, not to mention his guitar player that's played with him for his whole career, Michael Carter, that we wrote that together out on the road. And, you know, just us two before anybody. We weren't established songwriters really in our minds. And the fact that us two wrote that together and Luke loved it enough to record it and ended up being a number one song, probably the most special one for sure that I've had recorded by somebody else.
2: And I love that. And on the way, I want to talk about one of the really special songs that you actually wrote for your wife, Courtney, that you guys played at your wedding. We'll play that and Cole will tell the story behind it coming up in just a little bit on the Superstar Power Hour.
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6: Your day, well, the forecast for Grand Junction, the Western Slope, unfortunately, is a very hot one today, and especially this weekend. No big changes in temperatures either early next week. Today, through the weekend, high temperatures, 100 to 105. Overnight lows staying warm and in the low to mid 70s. Dry today through Sunday, hazy, smoky sunshine. A little bit of storm activity starts to show back up towards Monday and especially Tuesday. I'm Day Weather, meteorologist Mark Huer.
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1: Cole Swindell has been here all this week hanging out with us, and I want to end on playing the song that you wrote for your wife, Courtney, for your wedding, Forever to Me. But first, could you tell the story behind writing this song?
2: Wrote that one in Texas before the national championship game, Michigan-Washington. We were almost late to the kickoff because I didn't really care about the football game. I didn't have a wedding song, and Graylin James, we were sitting there talking in Rocky Block, and they're like, "Do you have a wedding song?" I'm like, "Not really. I've written some love songs. I don't think any of them are good enough. I don't know if I can write one good enough." And they're like, "Well, what's, you know, when you think about Courtney, whatever, you know, what is that to you?" And I said, "She's forever to me." And they just looked at each other and they're like, "Well, there we go." And we were off to the races, wrote that song. And as a songwriter and somebody that loves music, the pressure of that, wondering, am I going to write my wedding song? Will we just pick something? You know, you don't know if it's ever going to be good enough. But for that to, you know, be our wedding song and to have success at radio and just for people to share their stories and find theirs in it was really, really cool.
1: Well, we got it on for you right now. This is Cole Swindell, Forever to Me, on the Superstar Power Hour.

0: Cole Swindell has been here all this week hanging out with us. Thank you so much for the time. It was so great to see you. Congratulations on the release of your song Girl Dad. And it's just so fun to see you in this like really full circle moment.
1: Thank you. I always love talking to you. You're the best. I've known you since the beginning, and I appreciate you always being so good to us.
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1: We're going to be spending quite a bit of time in the Golden State this hour as we talk about two new tourist attractions that are a bit of a departure from what one would normally want to see or do when they are on their summer vacation. 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
1: This hour, we're talking about last-minute vacation ideas. And for those of you who are, you know, tired of the same old, if you are not aware, Yoko Ono's Music of the Mind exhibition is finally open at the Broad Museum in Los Angeles, California, where it displays retrospective pieces illustrating Yoko's early career in the 1960s in New York City when she was a performance artist. Now, if you were worried a little bit, kind of concerned, that's understandable, but it is safe to go because Yoko will not be singing. And if anything at all, John Lennon proved that love is not only blind, it is also deaf.
0: The Rowdy Ride Home.
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10: Your day weather forecast is a warm one tonight here across Grand Junction, the Western Slope, and we'll continue to see warm nights and hot days through the duration of the weekend. Lows tonight, next couple of nights, low to mid-70s. High temperatures, 100 to maybe 105 for your Saturday and Sunday. Dry conditions, light winds, hazy, smoky sunshine. Touch of monsoon moisture starts to return to the area Monday to Tuesday. Could see a few storms in the afternoon as a result, and it'll remain hot. I'm Day Weather, meteorologist Mark Huer.
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1: They say it's the most overwhelming for overthinkers at a grocery store. I don't get anxiety for myself.
2: Yeah.
1: I get anxiety when my wife sends me for stuff for her. Yogurt.
2: There's so many options.
1: She's like, get the one that has 20 proteins. I don't want the extra carbs in mine. And just get the Noosa. I'm like, what the hell is Noosa?
2: Just send me a picture, lady.
1: She's just saying words. I don't even think it's a real
2: thing. She's making sounds at you and hoping that you'll buy it at the grocery store.
1: Here's my theory. I think Ann says an object, tells me an item that doesn't really exist, like diet water, and she just wants to see what I come back with.
2: I think you're right.
1: I feel like this is the theory.
2: Four Musketeers. 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
1: Facebook in review.
2: At Rowdy Vision is my handle on Facebook, and if you are not following me there, I sure wish you would. Lots to enjoy, and the majority of it comes from my rowdy friends. The thinking post comes from Richard, and why did it take us over 50 years to ask this question? He says, isn't it weird that Star Trek goes where no one has gone before? Yep, they always seem to find somebody there. Haley is a what you see is what you get kind of gal. But at least she's open about it. She just posted, I can give you awkward silence or awkward conversation. The choice is entirely up to you. And the final post today comes from my buddy Barry, who says, if you wake up 60 minutes early, you too can add up to an extra hour of anxiety to your life every single day.
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1: If you're heading out west and you're doing it soon, you too can be one of the very first people to visit this brand new attraction, the massive new art museum from creator George Lucas. 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I mean, going back to prehistoric cave paintings to, you know, what we're watching on screens today. And when you take a minute and think about it, prehistoric cave paintings, well, they're probably preferable to what we are watching on screens today.
0: The Rowdy Ride Home.
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1: Your day weather forecast is a warm one tonight here across Grand Junction, the Western Slope, and we'll continue to see warm nights and hot days through the duration of the weekend. Lows tonight, next couple of nights, low to mid-70s. High temperatures, 100 to maybe 105 for your Saturday and Sunday. Dry conditions, light winds, hazy, smoky sunshine. Touch of monsoon moisture starts to return to the area Monday to Tuesday. Could see a few storms in the afternoon as a result, and it'll remain hot. I'm Day Weather, meteorologist Mark Huer.
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1: Michelle was already at the local lotto office. 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And speaking of money, even if you had all of it in the world to improve the, you know, outer you, would you spend it on this?
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1: Carly Simon said it better than anyone else, even after all this time. And while it may not be you that is so vain, I bet you know somebody that is. They certainly are if they take it this far. Plastic surgeons are reporting a rise in the number of people who are requesting surgery on their feet. Ranges from ankle liposuction to toe shortening and lengthening, which sounds very painful. People are also asking for liposuction on their big toes. Now, what I am certain of is that any plastic surgery ain't cheap, and these people could just as easily upgrade their ugly feet and toes with a quick trip to the Walmart and a $10 pair of Crocs.
0: It's the Rowdy Ride Home.
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1: What do they tell you when you hit a winning set of lotto numbers? Take a picture of the ticket, sign the ticket, stash the ticket in a safe place. And Michelle Sloan did all of that. And lucky for her, a regional office of the Massachusetts Lottery was about 10 minutes from her house. Well, she drove over there expecting to walk away with a check for 10 grand, but that did not happen. She was instead rerouted to the state office of the lottery for inspection and verification. And sure enough, Michelle did not have a ticket worth $10,000 after all. But the drive was still worth her while when the lottery office confirmed her ticket was worth $1 million.
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1: Your day weather forecast is a warm one tonight here across Grand Junction, the western slope, and we'll continue to see warm nights and hot days through the duration of the weekend. Lows tonight, next couple of nights, low to mid-70s. High temperatures, 100 to maybe 105 for your Saturday and Sunday. Dry conditions, light winds, hazy, smoky sunshine. Touch of monsoon moisture starts to return to the area Monday to Tuesday. Could see a few storms in the afternoon as a result, and it'll remain hot. I'm Day Weather, meteorologist Mark Huer.
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1: You're telling me they have a convention for this? 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And later on, there was a promotion in Florida called Pythons for Pizza, and you know what? 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

0: This is the Rowdy Ride Home.
1: Thousands of adults are saddling up and heading to Columbus, Ohio this weekend for TrotCon, which, by the way, has nothing to do with that cyclospora outbreak. It's actually the nation's biggest convention of My Little Pony fans. Yeah, grown men, grown women, spending the weekend dressing as these colorful cartoon horses, playing games, buying artwork, and attending panel discussions. Now, they got a website. I took a look. It actually looks pretty well thought out. The only thing missing is a support group for confused dads who are dropping off their 38-year-old sons. I mean, it ain't my thing, but it might be yours. It might also be the only place on earth where glitter is considered business casual.
0: This is the Rowdy Ride Home.
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0: It's Scott and Allie B. in the morning.
1: Did you know, in this country,
2: yeah,
1: there is no law that says you have to leave a review?
2: It's so true.
1: Now, of course, you're always going to get that email. How was the product? How would you rate our service? But there's no law that says
2: you have to fill it out.
1: Complete this review.
2: And if you do fill out the review, I think you should understand the criteria. When you give somebody more stars, that's a better compliment.
1: That's a good thing.
2: When you give them less stars, see how that's not as good as the five stars?
1: Right.
2: There's some of us that don't understand the star system.
1: Love the product. Everything was great. It's number one, one star.
2: See how those don't go together?
1: Number one and one star, not they don't equal.
2: Didn't you find a review that made you chuckle the other day?
1: I was ordering something online for my son, and I wanted to kind of see what other parents were saying about this. And then you get to some of the reviews, and it's clear these people got the email and felt the need to just put out there what they thought. A five-star review, positive, right? I have not used this product, nor has my two-year-old. He will get it for Christmas. You see how you didn't have to leave that review right now?
2: See, that's kind of just, it just muddies the water, doesn't it?
1: It really does.
2: It really does.
1: And then we have the other side.
2: Yeah.
1: The one stars that are clearly not the company's fault. Like the one star review that says, my son hates it. Just doesn't like it. Wouldn't even stay on it for 5 seconds. He just screamed, not the fun surprise I thought it would be. And I missed the 30-day return window.
2: See, none of that I feel is the company's fault.
1: I really feel like they're not understanding. Another review just says he's scared of it.
2: That's not the company's fault.
1: I like to put a little PSA out.
2: Yeah.
1: That just says there's no law that says you have to leave a review.
0: More laughs in the morning. It's Scott and Allie on the Outlaw.

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1: Got a handful of things in entertainment today. Six Flags Great Adventure in New Jersey has got a brand new attraction. It's called Shoreline Pier, and they say anyone who grew up on the Jersey Shore will recognize several features, including a teeter board, sway poles, and drunken, stumbling, stupid, orange-skinned MTV reality stars. Chloe Fineman is leaving Saturday Night Live after seven seasons. Both NBC executives and viewers of the show had the same response, and that was, who? And finally, the Discovery Channel aired a Shark Week promo of sharks devouring bales of cocaine at the bottom of the Caribbean Sea. I understand that Disney is considering making a movie about that and calling it Finding Kilo.
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1: So the 2026 Florida Python Challenge wrapped up on Sunday, but while it was going on, Wild Man's Pizza was offering a unique exchange for captured snakes. 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He makes oils and creams and jewelry out of them. It's a fact that since their introduction to the Everglades in the 1970s, Burmese pythons have become a significant threat to local wildlife, and it is believed that 100,000 to 300,000 snakes currently inhabit Florida. Of course, most of them are easily spotted, for they can be found at local law offices.
0: The Rowdy Ride Home.
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1: Your day weather forecast is a warm one tonight here across Grand Junction, the western slope, and we'll continue to see warm nights and hot days through the duration of the weekend. Lows tonight, next couple of nights, low to mid-70s. High temperatures, 100 to maybe 105 for your Saturday and Sunday. Dry conditions, light winds, hazy, smoky sunshine. Touch of monsoon moisture starts to return to the area Monday to Tuesday. Could see a few storms in the afternoon as a result, and it'll remain hot. I'm Day Weather, meteorologist Mark Huer.
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